0: Windsor's Alternative, 89X. It's Cage the Elephant, Ain't No Rest for the Wicked, the Tyler and Lynch Show. Speaking of Cage the Elephant, big new music day at the station tomorrow. We will have all of the new Cage the Elephant to share with you all day long. Also, the new album from Jack White is out tomorrow, so going to be playing tracks from that as well. Matt actually emailed me. He said, the lice whisper softly in my ear that I needed to let you know that tomorrow we will play playing all the new Cage the Elephant.
1: So he's admitting
0: White.
1: This.
0: So it's good. He has finally admitted the head lice is a problem. The fact that the head lice are speaking to him.
1: Yeah,
0: though,
1: that's odd.
0: I don't know if that's like a mental thing, like inside, or if that... If
1: maybe
0: they're
1: he's
0: actually,
1: become one with them. They're like living on
0: I
1: his
0: mean,
1: head.
0: He's
1: like
0: had
1: a
0: them
1: planet.
0: Long enough. You would assume they've learned to communicate. So hopefully that'll clear up soon for old Matt. Yellow card. Good shot.

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2: This is terrifying. This looks like something straight out of a horror movie or sci-fi or something. Happening in the UK. Now, obviously, Europe had that crazy heat wave, right?
3: Yeah.
2: So they've had weird weather, and because of that, it's led to weird animal patterns and insect patterns and
3: makes
2: stuff.
3: Makes sense.
2: This headline from the UK. Biblical swarms of horny flying ants so huge they're being mistaken for rain on radar over top of the UK right now.
3: Time out. Can you read that?
2: Biblical swarms of horny flying ants so huge they're mistaken for rain on radar. So they have these ginormous swarms, and then you know when you're watching like a rain radar and it's like blue or whatever colors the rain floating in over your area.
3: Yeah.
2: They thought it was rain clouds, and then they realized it's a biblical swarm of horny flying ants.
3: That's my,
2: horror movie.
3: That is a horror movie.
2: Yeah.
3: But how do they know?
2: How do they know what?
3: That they're horny ants.
2: It's a good question. Like, how do you know these flying ants specifically are horny?
3: Yeah.
2: Yeah, I don't know. Like, they just looked up and they were
4: smoking. That's what I'd be doing. I'd be smoking.
2: I got you.
3: Was that your plan all along?
2: You didn't see that one coming. No pun intended.
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0: the Boys of Summer, the Tyler and Lynn Show. Just a reminder, if you want to win your way in to check out the Lumineers, which you definitely should, at Rock the Park in London, going to be an awesome show coming up next week. Tomorrow is going to be your last chance to win. You got chances with Johnny, who dug the tickets deep out of his bindle, and then you got tickets with Dan, the most handsome man in all of Canadian radio, who is digging around in his beauty bag that he carries everywhere with him. Part of the reason he's so beautiful.
1: I thought he stored those in his designer pants.
0: I mean, most of his looks are just natural, but, you know, like anything, takes a little bit of work. He's got his beauty bag he carries around. Don't know what's in there. I'll never understand it as a non-beautiful person. But deep down in there, he found tickets to the Lumineers. So tomorrow, listen to Johnny. Try and win then. If that doesn't work out, listen to Dan in the afternoons. Win your way in to Rock the Park in London to check out the Lumineers. It's the Tragically Hip. It's Poets.

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2: I've become a little bit obsessed with Buc-ee's. I've never been to a Buc-ee's. It's this idea that is just fascinating in my mind, and it feels like they've been all over the news recently for opening different locations. And if you have no idea what we're talking about, down in more of the southern states, you got this chain of gas stations called Buc-ee's, but they're humongous. They literally have the world record for the world's biggest convenience store. And car wash. And
3: yeah, it's insane.
2: Everything. And the reason I bring it up today is because I was honestly thinking, you know, maybe it'd be a fun, stupid trip to plan at some point.
3: To go to a Buc-ee's?
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3: I have a buddy who tries to hit up as many Buc-ee's as he can. 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
3: Do you have to have all your teeth?
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3: That's crazy, hey?
2: 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And then it goes down to hourly wages below that. 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
3: It's the Buc-ee's.
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2: Truck stop bathrooms. 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
3: Yeah, who wants to do that? Nobody.
2: Yeah. I mean, I just looked it up. I was like, what food are they known for? 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

New music from Valley. It's Vending Machine 89X, the Tyler and Lynch Show. We had just mentioned earlier that Johnny and Dan both have tickets to give away on their shows tomorrow to the Lumineers at Rock the Park in London. That group, Valley, gonna be part of the opening crew for that show as well. So if you're a Valley fan or a Lumineers fan, make sure you're listening to Johnny and Dan tomorrow for your last chance to win your way into the party of the summer. Nirvana, Come As You Are, 89X.

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2: Are you just going to go hang out at a
1: Buc-ee's? 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We also got another text here that just says, if you think Buc-ee's is big, you got to check out the Iowa 80 truck stop. 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
2: Whoa.
1: It's like its own little city.
2: That's crazy, man.
1: I'm going on a road trip, gas station to gas station. Also mentioned, I genuinely don't think we're going to be able to afford the carving station at our wedding. But there's one at a gas station. Wade message in. Excellent point. Why don't you have your wedding at a Buc-ee's?
2: Boom.
1: Boom.
2: Right there, dude.
1: Wait until my fiance hears this.
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0: Windsor's Alternative 89X. That's Royal Otis with Moody, the Tyler and Lynch Show. We got good news for Johnny, the one and only resident hobo who runs the morning show, Johnny. We had mentioned that a former MP here was calling for not the opening of the Gordie Howe Bridge. Obviously,
1: yeah, we want that open, but
0: we all know that situation. But just for the federal government to open it for tours from the Canadian side, in case you wanted to tour
1: a bridge.
0: A bridge, which I don't really, and obviously this is bad news for Johnny, because we all know he lives under the bridge, and he has for a long time, and then the delay of the opening is, you know, giving him more time to find a new space, and we're worried, oh, you don't want people tracking mud through your home, you know, looking at all your stuff. It's kind of like when you put your house up for sale, and then you got people walking through your space,
1: yeah,
0: and it
1: invasive.
0: Feels weird. Yeah, exactly. It's invasive. That's the right word. Good news. The federal government has said no bridge tours, okay? Probably for the best, because we all know what a bridge is, and I don't know how popular these tours would have been, but it would have taken a lot of work, and it would have taken a lot of coordination between the border agencies and stuff like that, so it's not happening. Excellent news for Johnny. If you are listening to him tomorrow morning, which you should be, just make sure you let him know. Congratulations on buying himself a little bit more time to find his
1: next
0: home.
1: Man. I mean, he's probably excited for that.
0: Yeah. Pikeman 82, first date.

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2: Taylor Swift and Travis Kelce got married. I'm sure you heard about it because it was the world's biggest wedding. It's like
3: insane.
2: A royal wedding. The Madison Square Garden, the streets shut off, the celebrities, the sights, the sounds. I gotta admit, I know a lot of people that were actually excited about it. My dad's girlfriend was very, oh, look how cool.
3: I honestly didn't care.
2: I want to give a shout out to the garbage men of New York City.
3: Why? What do you
2: mean? Who have found a way to capitalize on this. I'm assuming it's the garbage men, because I don't know who else would do this. But you can now buy cubes of New York City street trash collected around Madison Square Garden.
3: Come on.
2: On the day of the Taylor Swift and Travis Kelce wedding, and they're going for $25 a pop online. These little cubes of trash.
3: Which that they've compressed?
2: The idea. Yeah, they've compressed it down, and the idea is like, hey, this, you know, Taylor could have thrown this in here.
3: But if you think
2: Travis
3: about that.
2: Could have thrown this in here. The streets were shut down around Madison Square Garden. These are the public trash cans that were around the area where nobody else could walk. You could be getting celebrity trash. And I think that garbage person deserves the real shout out here.
3: Wow, what a way.
2: Yeah, you gotta find ways to capitalize in life, right? And if you're a city worker, it's already a nightmare. You got the National Guard shutting down the streets. It's a weird day at work. But then you think of that, you're like, oh, I got an idea.
3: I'm going to compress this
2: trash.
3: Maybe
2: he's made a couple extra $1,000 for him and his family. A
3: couple extra thousand? I'm going to guess more than that.
2: Maybe more than that, just by compressing down the trash from around the wedding. So shout out to that guy.
3: Also, people are psycho for buying that, hey?
2: Yeah. And I just wanted to clarify, I'll be getting married in my fiance's hometown of Vancouver next summer. And there will be trash available.
3: For what?
2: We're going, I understand, not quite Taylor Swift level.
3: No.
2: $5 a pop. If you want some trash from the Tyler and Jessica wedding, let me know.
3: Are we talking like the cans from the beer?
2: Get your orders in early.
3: Because that would actually be a decent price.
2: $5 a pop.
3: Get a whole bag of them.
2: A piece of history from the Tyler and Jessica wedding.
3: To the depot.
2: So, let me know. Get your orders in.
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0: 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Something somewhere will play it. Celebrate summer with 89X. 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

0: Tyler and Lynn Show. Enwin Utilities say, don't worry if you see green water showing up in certain places in Windsor over the next few days. It's hard not to be, like, a little alarmed when you see green water.
1: Yeah, it's like the Ninja Turtle ooze.
0: Yeah, but I guess they say it's part of testing and that the non-toxic dye helps them with this testing. So if you see green water, especially coming out of drainage areas, just know everything's fine.
1: It's supposed to be like that.
0: Yeah. Just
1: don't drink it, though.
0: No. Why? It says non-toxic.
1: Yeah, but still, don't.
0: Oh, it's still drain water.
1: Yeah.
0: Right, so... Someone let Johnny know.
1: Why he had to say that, man?
0: Well, we know that he uses the drainage areas for bathing. He's come to work looking like the Grinch.

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2: God, some people just have it so good in this world. I was reading about a shopping mall in China. Obviously, a strange story, but hear me out. They figured something out.
3: What did they figure out?
2: I don't know about you, but I don't really like shopping. I actually get kind of frustrated. It's one of the only situations where I get a little, like, kind of antsy. I'm like, I gotta get out of here.
3: My anxiety goes up, especially, like, in a mall.
2: Oh, I really do not enjoy it. Okay? But obviously, sometimes you gotta go, and sometimes you gotta be the supportive partner, right? You gotta be the husband, the boyfriend, the fiancé, whatever it may be, that goes to the mall with them, and then you just kind of are there.
3: Yeah, you're a lookout of place.
2: A shopping mall in China just opened the world's first ever indoor fishing pond stocked with real fish.
3: What?
2: So that men have something to do while their partners shop. Or vice versa. Anybody can fish. But if you're the individual who's like, oh, I don't want to be at this mall, but I have to be here, they have a fishing pond fully stocked so you can go fishing.
3: Really?
2: Well, you know, your partner.
3: That sounds way better than the chairs that are just set up in the middle.
2: Yeah, we try and make it work, you know. Maybe you go to the food court, grab yourself some KFC, try and kill some time that way, sit in a massage chair.
3: Yeah.
2: Walk around a store that has stuff that you're like, oh, this is cool, but I'm not actually going to buy anything because it's too expensive. It gets boring. What about just going fishing for the afternoon? I'd want to go, especially when the weather's bad. Indoors? You can do it all year round?
3: So wait, I have a question about this.
2: It's amazing.
3: If you're going to this mall with the indoor fishing pond, do you have to bring your own rod and stuff or what?
2: They also have everything there, including staff on hand to help beginners. So you don't have to be. Of course you
3: really?
2: Could. But you could just show up. You gotta bring nothing.
3: That's the best.
2: And obviously it's different there, but I figure if that happened here in Canada, there also wouldn't be, you know, fishing licenses and stuff necessary, I would think, for an indoor stocked pond.
3: No, you wouldn't
2: mall.
3: Think so.
2: So you can kind of just do whatever the hell you want. How is Cabela's or Bass Pro Shop not already
3: doing this?
2: You got the tank in there. Just let us fish in it.
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0: Cameron Whitcomb. It's Kingdom of Fear, the Tyler and Lynch Show. A third No Frills is set to open. The third one in less than a year here
1: Windsor. Right?
0: The new location is going to open up on July 23rd. I love a No Frills. I'm a No Frills guy through and through. You catch me grocery shopping, you catch me at No Frills. I don't need No Frills. I do notice that though, the newer No Frills, cause like I grew up going to a No Frills and then just like kind of sought them out after that just cause of prices.
1: Yeah.
0: But the newer ones, they're a bit frilly.
1: Like, so they're going against their own name?
0: Yeah, like it's not like they have a bunch of added stuff. It's just a brand new grocery store. When's the last time you go into a brand new grocery store? You're like, oh, this place is nice. This is fancy. This ain't no normal No Frills. Are these the frills that they are talking about? But then you get to the counter and you get your bill and you're like, still No Frills. Still No Frills. Love it.
1: It's what I want.
0: It's Offspring. Come out and play. It's Windsor's alternative. It's 89X.

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2: We should pay our police officers more.
3: Yeah, I think we should. All of our service guys like that.
2: It's obviously a very hard job. It's obviously, at times, a very dangerous job. And at other points, it can be kind of disgusting. Now, Lynch, you had a bit of an incident in your neighborhood.
3: I did.
2: Can you explain? Just briefly, you don't need to give
3: them
2: too much.
3: I'm not going to get into it, but I woke up to three people beating the snot out of somebody else. And then one of the guys pulled out like a Crocodile Dundee-sized blade. And that's when one of the like the victim that they were beating up took off.
2: Right.
3: And then about 20 minutes later, there's a stabbing that took place. And I had to give a brief statement, you could say, to the cops while standing on my balcony in my gitch.
2: And that's the point I'm trying to make, is obviously they put themselves in harm's way on a regular basis. But there's other aspects of the job that you don't think about, like, hey, it's midnight, and now we have to talk to Lynch in his underwear, which
3: what?
2: I mean,
3: what?
2: Not a great visual for them. No, I mean, they're just trying to do their job. You could have probably put pants on. No,
3: well,
2: don't.
3: I had to show you how it was. It's pretty much the same thing as
2: saying.
3: This.
2: Like, we're in the early summer, right?
3: Yeah.
2: Those gams are blinding.
3: They're not that blinding.
2: No, they are blinding. That is a lot.
3: Pull my pants up then.
2: And I just think, you know, if they got to take statements from guys like you in that. Oh my God.
3: What? I put them by. What? They're back on!
2: We should pay them more.
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2: 6 o'clock on the morning X on a Friday. It's Johnny. What's up? Got a mainly cloudy day. It looks like it's going to turn into today. 40% chance of showers, risk of a thunderstorm, a high of 28. That's going to feel like 36 or 97, which that it just feels like that's more or less what's been going on for so long now. Partly cloudy tonight. Got a 40% chance of showers there with risk of a thunderstorm, a low of 19 or 66. Tomorrow for Saturday, a mix of sun and cloud. You guessed it, 40% chance of showers and a risk of a thunderstorm. A high of 28, that'll feel like 33 or 91. And then for Sunday, looks like sunny with a high of 29 or 84. Right now, it is mostly clear, it looks like. 21 feels more like 29 or 84 Fahrenheit. And if you eat beef, you may be eligible for compensation. I was looking at this here, it's saying if you bought beef in the last 10 years, you could be eligible for this class action settlement that's going on. It was because of it's alleging unlawful conspiracy, beef conspiracy. That's a new one. It says JBS USA Company, Swift Beef Company, JBS Packerland. It goes on and on. All these different beef packing companies are defendants in this class action alleging unlawful conspiracy regarding supply and or price of beef sold in Canada over the last 10 years. So this was filed on behalf of all Canadians who bought beef after January 1st, 2015, unless it was for the food service industry. But otherwise, I guess all of us are entitled to a little piece of this pie with the different companies paying different amounts of money. But you could check online. I saw this article from CTV Windsor that has a bunch of the documents and links to where you can kind of become part of this class action lawsuit. But I guess, you know, you and me both probably. I bought beef the other day. I still got some burgers in the fridge, so I'm trying to get what's mine. Speaking of grocery stores, No Frills set to open their third store in Windsor soon. This is going to be their third in less than a year opening up here. And that's going to be Thursday, July 23rd at Huron Church Road and Tecumseh Road West. So that's part of the new plaza. That's been there where the former Studio 4 property in the city's West End. 38,000 square foot grocery store that's creating 105 local jobs. Not too shabby. I'm looking forward to when the multi-food opens on Lauzon. That's kind of where we are in that plaza. That's, well, it was Average Joe's. I guess they closed. So that space probably going to end up being used for something as well. But the multi-food, I want to check that out when it opens for sure. Hey, Tigers won again.
3: You know the Tigers won again. You know the Tigers won again. For real. You know the Tigers won again. Come on. Because all we do is win. Let's go.
2: Yeah, 4-1 over the Athletics. Athletics who are going to be playing the Phillies tonight at 6:40. And, well, I don't think we have our World Cup date yet. We'll get to that in the 7 o'clock hour. But we got a lot coming up today. It's going to have a lot of fun. Of course, last chance for you to win tickets from me for Rock the Park up in London, Ontario. Next week, Lumineers, Valley, etc. Also, today is the release day of Jack White's brand new record. And we are going to be listening to some of the songs from that throughout the day. We got basically like a Jack White song an hour. Some of them you've already heard, a couple of the singles that we've been spinning for a while now. But at least one brand new tune off Frozen Charlotte from Jack White that's out now. But here's one of those ones you're probably more familiar with by now. Derecho Demonico. It's Jack White on his album release day on the Morning X.

Eve 6 on 89X, it's Johnny. Good morning. Have you ever bought something secondhand and found out there was more to it than meets the eye? It's kind of what happened to this guy in Ontario. And I was almost jealous for a second until I learned more about this story. But we'll get into it after Linkin Park on the Morning X.

0: Linkin Park in the end on 89X. What's up? It's Johnny. If you're like me, you do a lot of thrift shopping. I especially like you finding used books for good deals. So I'm kind of wondering why this has never happened to me. It's a guy from up in Guelph found $40 million in checks in a book that he bought at a thrift store. Thing was, they were fake, of course. They were inside the self-help book, The Secret. You remember when that was a huge deal? It's like using the law of attraction to get what you want in life, basically speaking things into existence. This guy named Brian Davis from Ontario, he found the checks inside the pages of this book when he found it. He's like, oh my God, some of these, there's something for $10 million. They're part of these magic checks idea that are from The Secret. So they're fake. It's another manifestation tool that this book promotes where it's like you fill in the check with your name and the amount of money that you want and you use it to visualize. It's like you are writing these checks to yourself for real because you know that you're going to get it someday. And this person, it looked like, wrote themselves four different checks for $10 million. And it is filled in. Their name was Punarjot Kaur. And, yeah, they wrote four checks for 10 million. One of them says $10 million U.S. only. So they were really manifesting specifically here. The thing was the dates of the checks are all the same day. On July 20th, 2017, this person had written themselves four checks for $10 million each. That was almost 10 years ago now. Where is Punarjot now? Did you get your $40 million? If so, then I guess The Secret works, but something tells me that that's not the case. I have a similar situation to that when it comes to money and someone who I'm learning way too much about. There is someone named Prickshit who I get messages about all the time. I don't know if these are fake texts or if they just have the wrong number, but Canadian Tire Bank sends me messages for Prickshit Mahajan like every month talking about late payments. So Prickshit, if you're listening, you might want to try manifesting with The Secret to pay your credit card bills.
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Gorillaz on 89X. Good morning, it's Johnny. They'll be at Little Caesars Arena on October 7th. But there's another show I want to talk to you about coming up. Just learned I'm going to have tickets next week to give away. We'll get into it in about 7 minutes. First, Big Wreck, that song on the Morning X.

Sublime and Sonata on 89X. I'm Johnny, what's up? I mentioned, of course, that earlier, later today, 7:10. I'm going to have one more chance for you to win tickets to see Lumineers and Valley and more at Rock the Park in London, Ontario. That show's coming up next week on Wednesday, so we're almost there. But I also just got an email that let me know I have some more concert tickets next week. So every morning next week, I'll have a chance for you to win your way in to see Avenged Sevenfold and Good Charlotte. That is going to be a sweet show, August 4th at Pine Knob. So, again, that's going to be next week. I'll have chances every morning for you to win a pair of tickets. So you can't win both. You can't win, you know, the Lumineers tickets today and then the Avenged Fold, Sevenfold tickets next week, because we got a cool down for contest. So maybe keep that in mind when this morning winning time comes around at 7:10. Which one you really want to go to, and keep that in mind. But that's going to be, yeah, wicked show. Avenged Sevenfold and these guys, Good Charlotte. Lifestyles of the Rich and Famous. I'll have your chance to win those tickets next week, every morning at 7:10. I'm the Morning X.

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Lenny Kravitz on the Morning X. I'm Johnny. How's it going? Self-driving cars are turning into total snitches. But in this case, I support it. We're going to talk more about this in about 7 minutes. First, it's Somber on 89X.

My girl. It's a 1, 2, 3. Take my hand and come with me because you look so fine that I really want to make you mine. I said you look so fine that I really want to make you mine. I'm 4, 5, 6. Come on and get your kicks. Now you don't need money.

0: driving robo taxis. Apparently they can call the cops on you if you're not acting right. So a couple of teenagers in California learned that the hard way. Here's more from NPR.
1: Two 15-year-olds were allegedly drinking alcohol and shooting toy guns from a driverless Waymo car in California. NPR's John Berwich reports the company called the police.
2: A Facebook post by the San Mateo County Police Department started like this. Parents, do you know where your teens are? Waymo does. Creepy. Waymo driverless cars have an array of cameras inside and out, and after seeing the teens drinking and handling the toy guns, the company stopped the car and called the police. The police department said they detained the teenagers and found that they had been shooting spongy water beads called Orbeez as they, quote, sipped on afternoon libations while being chauffeured around town in the driverless vehicle.
0: What is it with people recently shooting toy guns at people out of car windows? Here in Windsor, it was the airsoft guns. These kids were getting drunk in a Waymo shooting Orbeez at people.
2: The police said the shooting and the drinking were bad ideas, but taking a Waymo was the one smart thing they did, because driving impaired would have made things much worse.
0: Well, they got them there. So just something to keep in mind as we get more and more driverless cars on the road, that they could snitch you out, call the police, lock the doors, and keep you there until they arrive, which, you know, Kubrick warned us about this in 2001 Space Odyssey.
3: Open the pod bay doors, Hal.
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Smashing Pumpkins on 89X. I'm Johnny. Good morning. Getting stoked as we get closer to our 89X birthday bash. Coming back Friday, September 4th at Caesars Windsor on the Coliseum stage. You can get your tickets online to see Default, Fionn, and these guys. 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
2: 7 o'clock on the morning X. I'm Johnny. Happy Friday. We are here. We are ready to rock. And it looks like we got a clear start to the day, but things could get a little cloudier as the day goes on. Slight chance of showers, risk of a thunderstorm, a high of 28. That'll feel like 36 or 97 Fahrenheit. Basically the same for tonight and tomorrow, really. Partly cloudy tonight, 40% chance of showers, risk of a thunderstorm, a low of 19 or 66. And then Saturday, mix of sun and cloud with a slight chance of showers and risk of thunderstorm. We got a little bit of it yesterday even. Like it lasted, I don't know how long it lasted for you or if you got much of it, but out in Riverside, a little bit of a thunderstorm blew through for, I feel like it was like 10 minutes or 12 minutes or something. But yeah, Saturday's looking like that chance of showers, risk of thunderstorm, high at 28, feeling like 33 or 91. And then Sunday looks a little nicer, sunny, high of 29 or 84. Right now, looks like it's partly cloudy. 21 feels like 29 or 84. And it looks like we're probably not going to get the whole Canadian side of the Gordie Howe Bridge open for walking tours. That was an idea that had been floated, and there was a response yesterday from the Ministry of Housing, Infrastructure, and Communities Canada. They said, the Gordie Howe International Bridge is a secure international border crossing. Making a portion available for public tours or events would require coordination with multiple border agencies and operational partners. The bridge and its facilities operate with a highly controlled environment where entry is subject to established safety and accreditation requirements, including advanced security screening. So it sounds like a big fat no. As far as I'm concerned, they still didn't have an update on any sort of timeline for when the bridge would actually be fully opening for use, but I did see that Mark Carney was asked about that.
3: The U.S. ambassador has said that there are two issues the Americans have, control of the bridge and tolls. They want more money sooner. Are you willing to renegotiate the current agreement to make sure the bridge opens?
4: I think we're willing to clarify aspects of the current arrangements.
2: Ken, such a vague answer.
3: One thing we've heard from the Americans is that if there's going to be a breakthrough on trade, it needs to happen at the leaders' level. So do you think you've made any progress with the president when it comes to trade?
4: I'll keep you posted.
2: It's all maybes and we'll sees and I'll keep you posted. So we'll keep you posted as well, as much as we can. Tigers won again.
5: You know the Tigers won again. For real. You know the Tigers won again. Come on. Because all we do is win.
6: Let's go.
2: They beat the Athletics 4-1 yesterday. They're taking on the Phillies tonight at 6:40. And here is your World Cup date.
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8: I'm John Rodenberg. France is through to the semifinals for a third straight World Cup. They did so with a dominant 2-0 win over Morocco, highlighted by who else?
9: Mbappe! Simply irrepressible!
8: Kylian Mbappe with his tournament-leading 8th goal to open the scoring in the 60th minute, and 6 minutes later, France added a second goal to put the game out of reach. Morocco mustered just a single shot to France's 8. France will get the winner of today's second quarterfinal between Spain and Belgium, which kicks off at 3 p.m. Eastern. Tomorrow, the other two semifinalists will be determined when England plays Norway and Argentina faces Switzerland. You can watch the FIFA World Cup matches on TSN, CTV, Crave, and streaming at TSN.ca. 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
2: Oh, yes, sir. All right, coming up, I got the last chance for you. Well, not the last chance this week to win tickets to Rock the Park, because Dan in the afternoon is going to have one for you, too. But I've got my last pair of tickets for you to see the Lumineers, Valley, and more. That's on the way. Right now, let's continue celebrating Jack White release day. His album Frozen Charlotte just dropped. I've got one of his songs that you might not have heard yet coming up later in the show, but right now, one of the new first singles that he put out from this. So we've been spinning for a while. G.O.D. and the Broken Ribs. It's Jack White on the Morning X.

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1: What's up, gang? Happy Friday. It's Johnny on 89X, and I've got your last chance this morning to win tickets to see Lumineers and Valley and more at Rock the Park up in London, Ontario. That show is on Wednesday, so this is going to be one of your last chances to get tickets. Dan has another pair this afternoon, but we've been doing 90s trivia. I've got these 90s quiz cards, and let's see what our question is today. You could text your guess to 888-89. Which 1995 film was the first CGI feature-length animation? It's a classic. It's iconic. Which 1995 film was the first CGI feature-length animation? Text your guess to 888-89, and we'll find the winner right after the Lumineers on the Morning X.

0: The Lumineers on 89X. It's Johnny with your last chance with me to win tickets to see them and Valley at Rock the Park next week. The 90s trivia question today. Which 1995 film was the first CGI feature-length animation?
1: Hello?
0: Hey, it's Johnny from 89X. What's your name?
1: Deanna.
0: Deanna, what was the movie I was just talking about there?
1: Toy Story.
0: Of course it was Toy Story. Congratulations, you got tickets to Rock the Park.
1: Awesome, thanks so much.
0: You're so welcome. Have a great weekend. Enjoy the show.
2: You are a sad, strange little man, and you have my pity. Farewell.
0: Sorry, that wasn't directed at you, Deanna. That was all from the movie. You don't seem to be any of those things. But we do have one more chance for you to win tickets to Rock the Park this afternoon with Dan. And then next week, I'm going to have tickets for you to see Avenged Sevenfold and Good Charlotte every morning around this time.
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Fighters on 89X. Good morning, it's Johnny. I saw that just yesterday an Air Canada flight veered off the runway in Montreal after landing at the Pierre Elliott Trudeau International Airport. So there's some delays at the airport from that. So the flight was coming from LA to Montreal, but the good news is they said that there's no injuries reported from that. So, I mean, I'm already a nervous flyer. Those type of things make me even more nervous. Makes me very glad that I decided to drive up to Warp Tour in Montreal when that's coming up later this summer. I guess it's actually next month. Wow, it is coming up soon, but I'm just so stoked. I've never been to a Warp Tour before, and the lineup's looking pretty awesome. So many good bands. Jimmy Eat World, Sublime, Yellow Card, Pennywise, Simple Plan, Taking Back Sunday, Flogging Molly. It's just, there's so many that I'm excited to see, including this guy. It's Jutes on the Morning X.

0: Blink-182 on Morning X. I'm Johnny, and here's your excuse to get some time by the lakes or by the river this weekend. Apparently really good for you. There's this thing called Blue Space Therapy that is being recommended more and more. It's rooted in work by marine biologist Wallace J. Nichols. And it's saying spending time in, on, or near the water measurably improves mental and physical health. It's good for your nervous system. It lowers cortisol levels and gives effortless cognitive restoration. I totally agree. I mean, I think this is pretty obvious, right? I don't feel right if I don't see some water like every day, basically, because we live in Riverside, work downtown. So I drive along the river every single day. We usually take our dog for a walk near the lake at the very least, usually at the beach. And, yeah, it's totally restorative, but they're saying especially with like wide open blue spaces. So your lakes, your oceans around here, it's going to be the lakes, of course, but I love it. It's one of the main reasons I do really love living around here is all the beautiful waterfront that we have. So that's something to do here. It says it can help, with PTSD. Well, it does say it can help with addiction as well. And I understand, but I don't know if that 100% is true, because I don't know about you, but every time I have heard looking at a lake, I'm like, you know what would make this even better? A whole bunch of beer.
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0: Noah Khan on 89X. What's up? It's Johnny with a reminder of why you should be very careful if you're selling stuff online. Sometimes it's not a great idea to let them test it out. We'll tell you why coming up in about 6 minutes. First, the Black Keys.
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0: Brand Van 3000 on 89X. It's Johnny. Good morning. I am a big fan of Facebook Marketplace, both for buying and selling. Sometimes we highlight some of the weirder stuff I find on the show, but it is always good to remember that it can go very wrong. You have to be careful when you're wheeling and dealing on the internet like that. In this situation in Toronto, there's a video going viral where a guy was trying to sell an e-scooter in a meetup, and the guy just hops on it and takes off. Obviously, because I just don't know why you would...
1: Going there.
0: So he just lets him hop on.
1: Yeah, it's really good. Especially if the it's have a good battery.
0: And he just takes off. He started doing little slow circles, and now he takes off. The guy is chasing him.
1: Where are you going?
0: Where are you going? I think it's pretty obvious where he's going,
1: man.
0: But...
1: Hey.
0: He's trying to cut him off as he's going down the sidewalk. He almost has him here, too.
1: Hey.
0: The guy's weaving into traffic.
1: Yep.
0: This guy must have Meta glasses on or something, because he's catching this whole thing while he's chasing the guy down through the streets of Toronto.
1: My scooter was stolen.
0: He had to run through traffic.
1: Hey. Hey.
0: There's so many people around, and now the guy's like trying to yell for help.
1: My scooter was stolen. Hey!
0: But he just keeps running for, I think there's like another whole minute of this video. And he's keeping up enough, but the guy is just getting further and further ahead because it's so hard to keep up with a freaking e-scooter. CTV News got a hold of this. I guess this guy was looking for help in, you know, getting this guy found, getting his scooter back and everything. But I don't know, man. It lets me know I got to work on my cardio because there's no way I could even have kept up this much with the scooter. But a lot of people offering advice in this situation, like put a tracker on it, you know, like an AirTag if you are selling something like that. Don't let them test drive the scooter. It would be number one as far as I'm concerned. If you're riding it, they can see it works. Don't let them hop on that. Like, you wouldn't let somebody, like, drive your car without you in it or something if you were trying to sell a car online. It just seems like common sense. They said if you are going to do that, maybe have the buyer give you their phone or ID or something to hold as, like, collateral. Do your selling meetups at or near a police station is another good advice. Because in this case, he was doing it in public, and that wasn't enough. It was at a gas station with a bunch of people around, and the guy just doesn't care. He hops on the scooter and takes off. So all things to keep in mind. It kills me how he's just the whole time running and yelling for help. Like, nobody knows what's going on. They're not going to help you take down this guy in a scooter. Guy was really expecting the Terry Tate office linebacker to come out of nowhere.
2: You want to play games, Gene? Well, when it's game time, it's pay time, baby.
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The Beaches on 89X. It's Johnny. Good morning. There is so much new music coming out lately. On the way, in the next hour, we'll not only hear one of the new songs from Jack White's record that just dropped today, Frozen Charlotte, we'll also hear a brand new song from Cage the Elephant. So all before 9 o'clock, you'll get to hear those tracks, and I would love to know what you think about them when we do get there. Right now, Weezer, they have a new record coming out in August on the 21st. Like I said, no shortage of new music. Here they are with one of their classics, Say It Ain't So, on the Morning X.

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2: 8 o'clock on the morning. X, I'm Johnny. Happy Friday. Here we are. It looks like we are going to get a cloudy day today with a 40% chance of showers, risk of a thunderstorm, a high of 28, and still humid. It's going to feel like 36 or 97 Fahrenheit. More of the same for tonight and tomorrow. Partly cloudy, 40% chance of showers, risk of a thunderstorm. We'll hit a low of 19 or 66 tonight, and then tomorrow, a high of 28, feeling like 33 or 91. Sunday looks like sunny with a high of 29 or 84, and right now it is mostly cloudy and 22, but feels like 31 or 88 Fahrenheit. Hey, have you had any issues with grubs this summer? Apparently a bit of an issue around these parts, particularly in LaSalle. It says they have a problem with the sports fields at the Vollmer Sports Field Complex. There was a report that's going to the July 14th meeting detailing the Parks Department confirming widespread grub damage across multiple soccer fields after inspections this past spring. So that's the lawn grubs that are beetle larvae that feed on the grass roots. I think we've had to deal with them before. I mean, there's just so many different beetles that I can't stand. They're always messing with my garden and my yard. Right now, it's the Japanese beetles. They just eat everything. They're all over my beans, my Rose of Sharon. They get devoured, the roses. It's just nuts. So these beetles and grubs are causing a big problem. This is LaSalle Mayor Crystal Balazs.
3: Trying to implement some different programming this year to arrest some of those fields, to maybe only have practices on some of those fields. And we're trying to find a way to deal with the infestation that we're having with grubs there.
2: Damn grubs. It's not easy to get rid of. She's saying staff is asking for $35,000. To deal with the issue of those grubs. So we'll see what happens with that. I was looking at this, you know, sad and kind of crazy story you might have heard going around where a flight school pilot jumped to his death midair, leaving the student to land the plane. That is nuts. This was flight instructor Leandro Andres Bertazzo, 48, was found dead following the incident. Took place in Toledo, Central Argentina on Saturday, according to a statement from the county's public prosecutor. But he was on board this aircraft with a 22-year-old student named Rosario. The student said, Bertazzo told her, "You know what you have to do, carry on," before taking off his headset and seatbelt, opening the door and jumping out of the plane. That student, I guess, then had to land the plane, which is just so crazy. I thought it was kind of trial by fire. First time I was on the radio live and my program director was like, "Yeah, you got it, just go. Turn on the mic and start talking." I was like, really? This is a little bit more difficult than that. So just wild. Tigers won yesterday, 4-1 over the Athletics. They'll play the Phillies tonight at 6:40. And here is your World Cup date. If I can get it for you. Hey, there it is.
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4: I'm John Rodenberg. France is through to the semifinals for a third straight World Cup. They did so with a dominant 2-0 win over Morocco, highlighted by who else?
5: Mbappe! Simply irrepressible! He insists on his moment!
4: Kylian Mbappe with his tournament-leading 8th goal to open the scoring in the 60th minute, and 6 minutes later, France added a second goal to put the game out of reach. Morocco mustered just a single shot to France's 8. France will get the winner of today's second quarterfinal between Spain and Belgium, which kicks off at 3 p.m. Eastern. Tomorrow, the other two semifinalists will be determined when England plays Norway and Argentina faces Switzerland. You can watch the FIFA World Cup matches on TSN, CTV, Crave, and streaming at TSN.ca. 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
2: I just got a text at 8889 from Ian, said, "No way your rose bush is named that. Is that a Kill Switch reference?" No, it's not. The Rose of Sharon is the real name of the plant. But I know, I wasn't aware of these plants until I moved into our place that we live in now, and we have all these Rose of Sharons. But I thought the same thing as you. I was like, oh, the only thing I've ever known of that is Kill Switch Engage Rose of Sharon. But yeah, no, that's it's the name of the plant. Still cool, though. On the way, we are going to listen to a brand new tune from Jack White. His album Frozen Charlotte just came out today. So we are going to give that a listen with a round of Sex or Sucks. That's where we play a tune and get your feedback. So give me about 7 minutes, and we'll get that brand new tune on for you. First, Incubus, Drive on the Morning X.

turn that chick to make a little leeway. Beat that Nick, but not the way that we play Dogtown.

never stole one.

0: That album just turned 24 years old yesterday. I believe that was the first tour that I saw them on. Red Hot Chili Peppers, by the way, on 89X. It's Johnny. What's up? It is time for Sex or Sucks.
1: I like sex.
0: Which is inspired by the way that people would graffiti our bumper stickers to make it look like it says sex, you know? If you know, you know. I'm going to play a brand new song for you. And if you love it, you text sex to 888-89.
1: I like sex.
0: If you hate it, you text sucks to 888-89.
2: The fuck?
3: Yeah.
0: And as always, feel free to elaborate as well on what you like or don't like about the song. But Jack White, he has his record that finally came out today, Frozen Charlotte. And we've been playing basically a Jack White song from that album every hour. We have heard a few of them. This one is brand new. It dropped with the rest of the album at midnight, I guess. But it's called Neighbors Blues. Brand new Jack White. Sex or Sucks. Text 888-89. It's the Morning X.

0: Brand new Jack White on 89X. That song's called Neighbor's Blues off his album Frozen Charlotte that just came out today. And I'm wondering what you think of it. Sex or sucks? If you love it, it's sex. If you hate it, it sucks. You could text 888-89 with your opinion on that. I got one text here that says sex.
1: I like sex.
0: I ordered my vinyl copy in Zug Island Blue. I saw that. I love, there's actually a lot of Detroit references on this record, I feel like, and it's so cool that part of it is the limited edition pressing on the Zug Island Blue vinyl. Another text here says sucks. I miss the White Stripes.
2: This fucks.
3: Yeah.
0: Paris texted 888-89 saying it's not bad, but that echo makes me say sucks. Sadly,
2: fucks.
0: you didn't like that? I mean, I feel like this is part of what some of the other people were liking about it. This text says sex, and I'm feeling Led Zeppelin vibes.
1: I like sex.
0: Totally. Yeah. I mean, he's always had that kind of blues rock thing. Another text says sex. From what I've heard, this album is like a combo of all his previous work.
1: I like sex.
0: Totally. Another text says sex. I really like him getting back to more rock-sounding stuff.
1: I like sex.
0: And Ryan says sex as well.
1: I like sex.
0: So, I mean, I feel like we're, for the most part, feeling this one pretty well. And we are going to be playing Jack White songs every hour to celebrate the release of this record. Another one coming up in the next hour from that, too. Also on the way, we might as well do another round of Sex or Sucks. Probably around 8:45-ish, we've got a brand new song from Cage the Elephant. And I want to see what you think of that one, too.
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Soundgarden on 89X. It's Johnny. What's up? Emmy nominations came out yesterday. I missed that, but I was looking at some of them. A lot that aren't that surprising. Some that are absolutely hilarious. We'll get into that coming up. Here's Metric.

0: The Killers on 89X. It's Johnny. What's up? Emmy nominations came out the other day, and there was some, well, not so surprising nominations on there, but some that I was really happy to see. I saw The Pit is leading the pack with the most nominations this year, and that doesn't surprise me at all. A lot of people have talked about how much they love the show The Pit. I still haven't watched it, but I'm pretty sure my fiance's mom, Sammy's mom, Karen, got Crave just so she could watch it. That one's on Crave, right? I keep seeing it pop up, and everyone says it's amazing. One of the shows on Crave that did get some nominations, Night of the Seven Kingdoms. I did enjoy that one. Apple TV Plus has some pretty big nominations as well. Pluribus, I guess, has got some, which is a pretty cool show by the guy who did Breaking Bad, right? We started watching that one because we just got Apple TV Plus strictly to watch the show Widow's Bay. That one also got a good amount of nominations for a comedy show. But one that I am so glad to see getting some respect is The Chair Company. Detroit's own Tim Robinson. He's like the creator and star of that show. He also did I Think You Should Leave and Detroiters. But The Chair Company is like his weirdest thing that probably that he's ever made. And it got a pair of Emmy nominations, including Outstanding Writing and Outstanding Directing for the comedy series. And I totally agree with that. Huge fan. Another one that I was glad to see some nominations for, South Park. They got 3 Emmy nominations for this year. Outstanding Animated Program, Outstanding Original Music and Lyrics for The Crap Song, and Outstanding Character Voiceover Performance for Trey Parker as Satan, which is so funny. He's been doing that voice forever, and if you didn't see any of the newest season of South Park, it features heavily Satan and Donald Trump in a relationship, and like, Donald Trump's voice is ridiculous. It's the same voice they've also been doing forever like that. We're like, hey, girl! And it's just so funny, so I was glad to see that. Did they EGOT yet? That's the thing where you win one of every award, right? Emmy, Grammy, Oscar, and Tony. Because the guys from South Park, they had the musical of, what is it called? The Book of Mormon? That did really well. I'm pretty sure they won a Tony for that. They have won a Grammy. They've obviously won Emmys before. It is the Oscar is the only thing that they haven't won. They almost got it, though, in South Park Bigger, Longer, and Uncut. They were nominated for Blame Canada, the song in that movie. They almost won an Oscar for that. I guess they finally did lose it to Phil Collins, but Blame Canada, what a classic. See, this is also a song that I think Donald Trump can relate to.
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Harvey Danger on 89X. It's Johnny. Good morning. We have another round of Sex or Sucks coming up. It's a brand new song from Cage the Elephant and even a little rundown from Matt from the band, which is going to be really cool. So I'd love to hear what you think about this new song. We'll do that in about 7 minutes. First, Alanis on the Morning X.

0: Temper City on 89X. It's Johnny. Good morning. Feels like Christmas around here because we got two rounds of Sex or Sucks today. That's wild. We already heard the brand new Jack White song. Now I've got new Cage the Elephant, and I want to know what you think. As always, if you love it, you text Sex to 8889.
1: I like Sex!
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0: But I am a Cage the Elephant fan, and it's pretty cool. A couple of the band members sent us some audio about this song. This is their lead singer and main songwriter, Matt, talking about this record.
4: Hey, this is Matt from Cage the Elephant. A couple years ago, I was going through a pretty turbulent time and was hospitalized for like 3 months. The song Beaches in Tennessee kind of tells that story from a somewhat fictionalized narrative, more lighthearted version, where at night maybe I plan my escape. But on a deeper level, the song carries this underlying sentiment of having a need of being rescued. Rather than being a dark and heavy song, we tried to keep it light and playful.
0: All right, let's give it a rip and see what you think. Text 8889.

0: 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It's Cage the Elephant.
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0: brand new tune from Cage the Elephant. That's Beaches in Tennessee on 89X. And we're doing Sex or Sucks when you tell me how you think about these new songs. 888-89 on the text. Dion's giving it a sex.
1: I like sex.
0: Yes, sir. Another text here says sex. That chorus is going to be stuck in my head.
1: I like sex.
0: Yeah, it's a pretty simple chorus, but it definitely gets the job done. Another one says sex. That's a banger.
1: I like sex.
0: I mean, those are basically synonyms, I guess. Paul says, I've been listening to these guys since 2009. Sex.
1: I like sex.
0: That would have been right at the start, eh? When there ain't no rest for the wicked days. This text says sucks. I've never really been a fan.
2: This sucks.
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0: And Tom says, sex. This song is a 10, I see.
1: I like sex.
0: I see what you did there, because the song is Beaches in Tennessee. You son of a beach.
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2: 9 o'clock on the morning X. I'm Johnny. Happy Friday. It does look like a cloudy one with a chance of showers heading into the afternoon. Risk a thunderstorm. High of 28. That's going to feel like 36 with the humidity, or 97 Fahrenheit. Partly cloudy tonight. Basically the same thing. Slight chance of showers. Risk a thunderstorm. Low of 19 or 66. And tomorrow, Saturday, also looks like the same thing. Mix of sun and cloud. Chance of showers. Risk a thunderstorm. High of 28. But that'll feel like 33 or 91 Fahrenheit. And for your Sunday, doesn't look as cloudy. Sunny, a high of 29 or 84. Right now it's cloudy and 22, but it feels more like 31 or 88 Fahrenheit. And it sounds like it's going to be a no-go as far as opening up the Canadian side of the Gordie Howe Bridge for tours. That was something that was being floated here, and there was a response from the Ministry of Housing, Infrastructure, and Communities Canada yesterday, saying that the Gordie Howe International Bridge is a secure international border crossing. Making a portion available for public tours or events would require coordination with multiple border agencies and operational partners. Yada, yada, yada. It basically sounded like a long-winded way to say, yeah, I don't think that's going to happen. Prime Minister Mark Carney was also kind of asked about the bridge the other day again.
3: Astor has said that there are two issues the Americans have, control of the bridge and tolls. They want more money sooner. Are you willing to renegotiate the current agreement to make sure the bridge opens?
4: I think we're willing to clarify aspects of the current arrangements.
2: A little bit more.
3: One thing we've heard from the Americans is that if there's going to be a breakthrough on trade, it needs to happen at the leaders' level. So do you think you've made any progress with the president when it comes to trade?
4: I'll keep you posted.
2: Again, well, ways of saying pretty much nothing as far as progress for the bridge. So something I would like to see some progress on, though, Amherstburg is debating a heritage designation for Boblo Island. Iconic, of course, for anyone who grew up around here and had an opportunity to go to Boblo Island when it still was like that instead of this, you know, fancy neighborhood. But there's the Heritage Committee, I guess, yesterday was asked to protect the dance hall, roller rink, and northern bathrooms. So administration is recommending the town embarks on a heritage designation to protect those three structures. Amoco, who owns the island, I guess they're working on a 200-lot residential development, and they oppose this historical designation, but not because they want to demolish the buildings. They say the company had agreed to keep the buildings because they give protection for endangered species which live on the island. Says there are things requiring the interest of natural environment heritage that a designation under the Heritage Act might interfere with. So it's making it sound like those are more like habitats right now. And if it gets a historical designation, then maybe they would have to do something with the buildings that would affect that. I mean, either way, as long as those buildings stay, I think that would be cool to have. It would be sweet, though, if it was a place that was open to the public, that you could go and check out those historical buildings. But as far as I know, we're not even allowed on the island at all. So we'll see what happens. I guess they met yesterday at Amherstburg Town Hall to talk more about that. And we'll see if that moves forward. Tigers won last night 4-1 over the Athletics. They'll go again tonight at 6:40 against the Phillies. And we've got your World Cup date here.
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5: I'm John Rodenberg. France is through to the semifinals for a third straight World Cup. They did so with a dominant 2-0 win over Morocco, highlighted by who else?
6: Mbappe! Simply irrepressible! He insists on his moment!
5: Kylian Mbappe with his tournament-leading 8th goal to open the scoring in the 60th minute, and 6 minutes later, France added a second goal to put the game out of reach. Morocco mustered just a single shot to France's 8. France will get the winner of today's second quarterfinal between Spain and Belgium, which kicks off at 3 p.m. Eastern. Tomorrow, the other two semifinalists will be determined when England plays Norway and Argentina faces Switzerland. You can watch the FIFA World Cup matches on TSN, CTV, Crave, and streaming at TSN.ca. 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
2: All right, coming up, we're talking about what's going on this weekend. If there's anything you're excited for that you want to shout out for, 888-89 on the text line. It's one event in particular I'm excited for tomorrow that I'll actually play a song by one of the bands for that. Local band at that. Hang out, it's Pearl Jam, Better Man on the Morning X.

Sublime on 89X. It's Johnny. Good morning. Happy Friday. We are heading into the weekend. I want to know what you're getting stoked for. You could text 889 with any events that you're excited about. Couple things happening at parks this weekend around Windsor. Friends of Ojibwe Prairie, they've got their 35th anniversary on Saturday. So they're celebrating at Ojibwe Nature Center with a day of science, music, and nature. So it's a free event that starts at the Ojibwe Nature Center with the Windsor Butterfly Count from 8:30 a.m. to 12:30 p.m. And then there's an outdoor performance by Windsor Symphony Orchestra at 1 o'clock and a guided nature walk through the prairie led by the former City of Windsor Forestry Manager, which I love Ojibwe Prairie. All of the parts of Ojibwe Park are so beautiful. And I'm a big butterfly fan, too. I just bought a plant the other day from one of those garden centers. These nice purple flowers, I wish I remember what they were called, but I bought them strictly because monarchs were swarming them, and I was like, you're coming home with me, and it worked. They've been all over our garden, so that's very cool. Again, another park event, Riom Park has the Riverfront Rewind that's going on, so that's another free one, and there is going to be a bunch of music going on there. Also beautiful gardens there, the Coventry Gardens at Riom Park, but they've got Big Louie and the band, looks like they start at 4:30. DJ Kim Owens after that, some dancers going on, Windsor Symphony Orchestra Quintet, and the headliner at 8 o'clock is Legends of Motown, which is great. And there'll also be vintage automobiles, retro lawn games, probably not lawn darts, because I think the city would get sued, and local Ontario wine and craft beer vendors as well. So super cool. That is a free event, Riverfront Rewind at Riom Park. Windsor Eats. Tonight, it looks like they're transforming their food hall and the Electric Avenue Art Alley into a European-style street market for the Sip and Thrift Vintage Night Market. So that's happening from 5 to 11 p.m. at the Windsor Eats Food Hall there at 400 Erie Street. They're always awesome, so it'd be good. If you got the kids, you want to take them out to meet the Paw Patrol characters, they're going to be at Devonshire Mall today from 11 a.m. to 3 p.m. and, again, tomorrow. It looks like. And then a couple shows at Caesars too. Seth Meyers, comedian Seth Meyers, SNL alum, etc. He's going to be at Caesars tomorrow night, which is cool. And then Lord Huron on Sunday, probably best known for this one. So that's all fine and good, but the one that I'm really stoked for is tomorrow night at Cherry Rock Lounge. It is their 2-year anniversary party. I'm going to be there. Pretty sure Dan in the afternoons, he's going to be there too. Strike Tyson is performing and special guest Expendable Youth. It is a freaking party every time Strike Tyson are in town. So if you've never seen them or this will be like your 100th time seeing them, it doesn't matter. I want to see you there tomorrow night. Cherry Rock Lounge on Pitt Street. $15 at the door. Well worth it. Someone is going to win tickets to see Limp Bizkit at that show as well. That show's at Rock the Runway in London, Ontario. So just another incentive to get you out. Going to be a great night. And with that in mind, let's get stoked for it with some Strike Tyson. It's Bloodstream on 89X.

0: Strike Tyson on 89X. It's Johnny. Hey, how's it going? They are going to be at Cherry Rock Lounge tomorrow night. Doors at 9, go until 2 a.m., $15 at the door, along with Expendable Youth. So, you know, just a party rock night, pop punk and emo covers, all that, but also Strike Tyson coming through with the solid originals like that. You get more info on that event, thecherry.co.
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7: 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I met Father Paul. 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I didn't know anything about that, but he loved me, showed me love, showed me kindness, showed me respect, taught me everything. 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And I didn't run. 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The only thing I could do was love them. And that's what I did. I loved them and loved them and suffered with them. And when they're hurting, they call me. That's the biggest gift I got, which is from being a prisoner to being a loving father, which is what I always wanted.
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13: Windsor's Alternative.

It's Johnny. Good morning. Continuing to celebrate the release of Jack White's brand new album, Frozen Charlotte, just dropped today. Another track from that album. It's Dollar Bill on the Morning X.

The Offspring on 89X. It's Johnny. Good morning. There's a local band getting a pretty great honor later today. And I just saw one of them walk by the freaking studio. I got to run out and try to grab them. Here's a hint. It's 89X.

0: Windsor's own The Tea Party on 89X. Good morning, it's Johnny. Scott likes that one, said, let's effing go, Tea Party! Yeah, you know what's funny? Their drummer, Jeff Burrows, just ran by the studio. I saw him through my little window here by the door. I'm like, oh, it's Jeff, I gotta talk to him, because they're getting a big honor today. But I tried to chase him down. He ran to his car. He was off like a bullet, man. And I understand. He has somewhere to be very soon. The Tea Party is getting the key to the city, a special celebration today, celebrating 35 years of global success. So that is happening downtown. Going to be some special guests there, obviously a couple members of the band, and it's going to be happening at Rocket Innovation Studio, which is the former location of Coach and Horses, The Loop, obviously a very fitting setting for the Tea Party. So that's really cool. They're going to have presentations marking the 35th anniversary of the band. Mayor's going to be there, Ronaldo Agostino, the downtown councilor, and it's happening at 11:30. So I forgive you, Jeff, for literally running away from me as I was trying to get you to come talk on the show, because he's got to be there soon. And I definitely am going to go check that out, too. So, yeah, great job. Such an amazing, obviously the most iconic band probably to ever come out of Windsor. And they're being celebrated today for 35 years of success in the music industry and getting the key to the city. Does that actually open anything? Like, how big is... I'm picturing a novelty oversized key that doesn't actually open anything, but it's kind of a, you know, just to recognize. But if I was going to get a key to the city, what would I want it to open? You know what? That's a good question. If you could have a key to open any business in Windsor, Essex, anytime you want, what would it be? 888-89. Maybe the Tea Party will let you boil there.
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Jimmy Eat World on 89X. It's Johnny. Good morning. I was just texting my co-host Hannah Witherby, who is really making the most of the end of her maternity leave. She'll be back next month, but she was at Comerica Park yesterday to watch the Tigers win, and she was very fascinated by the tarps off group of guys that always inhabit the upper stands there. She took a video that I shared to our Instagram, 89X Radio, if you want to check it out. She had said a friend of hers went, well, I think last week, and her son, husband and son were like, I want to join them. So they actually did that as well, went tarps off in the stands. I love it. Worth the price of admission, especially when the Tigers win. It's Jimmy, Leather Jacket on the Morning X.

0: There's Jimmy Leather Jacket on 89X. It's Johnny. Good morning. Happy Friday. Matt is here. How's it going, buddy?
1: Woo!
0: Did you get dinged by Jeff Burrows coming into the parking lot this morning or what?
1: No, he's a great driver. He's a fantastic.
0: You see him
1: driver.
0: Taking off? He literally ran out of the studio today.
1: I wish. I mean, I've run into Jeff a few times over the years and he's just such a genuinely nice, down to earth person. Like just like salt of the earth, as they say. And like, you were like, oh, did you see Jeff? I'm like, what?
0: He was in?
1: You
0: literally just missed him. I tried to grab him to talk about them getting the key to the city today, but he was in a hurry because it's at 11:30, so I get it. He's got to get there and get ready. So no, that was very cool. And we actually have a little shout out here on our iHeartRadio app. Would you tap that talkback mic?
2: Johnny, it's Scott. Hey, big shout out to the Tea Party for rocking for 35 fucking years. Wow, that's awesome. Much deserved. How about a little Sister Awake?
0: Sister Awake, can we do it?
2: Awake, yes. In the city to recognize this great honor.
0: Oh.

0: Oh, yeah.
1: Congratulations, guys. Big fan.
0: Yeah, so we can do it. Matt's our music man. We can make this happen today.
2: We make things. When you receive the key to the city,
0: well,
2: we make things happen for you.
0: 100%.
2: We will open bridge. Well, maybe not that far.
0: The only thing that key won't be able to open is the Gordie Howe Bridge, for sure. All right, in honor of the tea party, getting the key to the city, celebrating 35 years, it is Sister Awake on the Morning X. You have a great weekend.

0: 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Something somewhere will play it. Celebrate summer with 89X. It's nice out there.
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1 week from today, which, like, hard to believe it's already a week from today. Volume 3 of the 89X Sandwich Summer Series happening on National Tattoo Day. So you're going to be able to go to Sandwich, get some flash tattoo from Hollow Oak Tattoo, and enjoy some live music courtesy of these guys. Indiana Drones, Phantom, 89X.

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It's the new bread when it comes to class action lawsuits. 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

0: 99X original, courtesy of Foo Fighters. This is a call. I'm Matt.
1: Where's the beef?
0: At the bank.
1: Where's the beef?
0: Making a big old withdrawal.
1: Hey, where's the beef?
0: Because a class action lawsuit has been settled. So a few companies were accused of a price-fixing scheme. Kind of like the bread price-fixing scheme. Yeah, this time, though, it involved beef. So if you bought beef after January 1st, 2015, you're actually eligible to get a little cash payout. Now, it couldn't have been from the food service industry or beef products. This is straight up beef that you bought for your personal use. And the companies who were accused decided to settle for $8 million, roughly, give or take a little bit. So what can you do right now to get your chunk of the payout? Nothing. Absolutely nothing. There are still a few things that have to be settled, unless you want to, like, opt out of the class action payment, which I don't know why you would. There are a few important dates for that coming up and everything. Hearings coming up in September and December. But basically, if you've bought beef, long story short, since January 1st, 2015, you can get a little bit of a check. How much? Hard to say. Depends how many people will actually put their name in to get a check. Kind of like the bread price fixing thing, right? You know, however many people responded determine how much you actually got. But I got a feeling, I've got this weird feeling, you, unless you're Scott the Vegan, have bought beef since January 1st, 2015.

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4: Windsor's Alternative.

Coming up Monday at Pine Knob Muse on 89X. We're also going to be doing a little concert after the concert Monday night. 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I'm Matt. 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

never have nothing good.

turning the big 5-1 yesterday, dropping his new album, Frozen Charlotte, today. It is streaming right now. That's new Jack White, Neighbors Blues, Windsor's Alternative, 89X. Is

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There you go. That'll get you going for a Friday, right? Windsor's Alternative 89X. I'm Matt. Also, today being Friday, your last chance coming up this afternoon with Dan McDonald to win tickets to RBC Rock the Park to check out the Lumineers Valley and more next week.

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0: I'm Matt. This morning, you heard it on Sex or Sucks with The Morning X, Hannah and Johnny. Brand new Cage the Elephant. Lots of sex texts coming in. That's a weird sentence to say, isn't it? Loving it. And if you didn't hear, Matt from Cage the Elephant gave the story behind it as well.
1: Hey, this is Matt from Cage the Elephant. A couple years ago, I was going through a pretty turbulent time and was hospitalized for like 3 months. The song Beaches in Tennessee kind of tells that story from a somewhat fictionalized narrative, more lighthearted version, where at night maybe I plan my escape. But on a deeper level, the song carries this underlying sentiment of having a need of being rescued. Rather than being a dark and heavy song, we tried to keep it light and playful.
0: I love when bands do that, right? Like super dark material, but it sounds like such a light, happy song. There is an album coming. There is a tour coming. Nothing has been announced yet, but this is the new one from Cage the Elephant.
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0: And now, back to music. 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

Windsor's Alternative 89X. It's Matt. The Gordie Howe Bridge still not opened. No. Brian Massey, though, proposed yesterday that on the Canadian side, people should just be allowed to go walk on the bridge just to check it out. You know, like all those other international crossings that you can just go walk across and take a tour. Kind of a half-baked idea, right? I get it, though. I get it. People want something done, all those billions spent to build the bridge, and it's just sitting there. Well, the federal government completely agrees that it's not a good idea. They're like, look, if this is going to happen, you have to get so many international partners and agencies to coordinate on this. It's just not worth it. It's not going to happen. No. Sorry, Brian. But I mean, hey, once it is open, you can bike the bridge. Right? Walk across. Sure, not where the cars are driving. It won't be safe to do it there. But you can do it, like, adjacent. I'm Matt. Noah Condors. Windsor's Alternative. 89X.

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It is a crappy time to be a Michigander. Since first being discovered last week, there's a parasitic infection going around that causes, let's just call a spade, explosive diarrhea. And not just for like a couple of days for a stomach bug, it lasts for weeks. It's in Ohio, it's in 28 states. Thankfully though, hasn't come to Canada yet. 89X.

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It's not sold out yet if you you want to come. My name's Matt. Today, Frozen Charlotte is a brand new album getting dropped by Detroit's own Jack White. All day you've been hearing different songs from the album, and right now you're going to hear a brand new one debuting for the first time, maybe the first time you've heard it, period, unless of course you've streamed the album already. She is in a frenzy. Brand new Jack White.

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There is a new highest paid player in the NHL at 21 years old. Leo Carlson has signed a deal, 5 years with the Ducks, $90 million. And it's kind of funny because the Ducks are like, we didn't plan on going that high when we wanted to sign him, but the Flyers offered that much and they were like, all right, I guess we have to match it if we want him. And so they did, beating the old record by a million a season. 89.

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1: Portlandia and McGregor are in the news. Why? I'll tell you coming up. Going to hear some Tea Party in honor of the big honor they have been bestowed by the city. Also on the way, some Tool, Till Tuesday, New Order, kicking things off on a Friday with a song about you.

The Time Warp Lunch on Windsor's Alternative 89X. Matt's my name. 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Fred Armisen, he's thinking about doing that. 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Portlandia is a show I've always wanted to get into. I just never got around to it. Maybe this is something that'll inspire me. Maybe, but I'm still finishing up the last season of Stranger Things too.

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It is a huge day for Windsor's The Tea Party. Why? Well, the city is giving them a little gift. I'll tell you about it coming up in two songs. 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

The Time Warp Lunch on Windsor's Alternative 89X. Matt, Tea Party. Our good friends, the Tea Party, Windsor's own, having a little celebration earlier today, marking 35 years of global success. And they were actually presented with the key to the city. Amazing, right? And the ceremony took place very, very appropriately at Rocket Innovation Studio, which you're probably hearing that and you're like, Matt, that's weird that that's appropriate. Well, the studio is the former location of the Coach and Horses, where the band first found its audience, playing those early shows back in the day. And then last time around, playing all the way up at Coliseum at Caesars Windsor. So for the Time Warp Lunch today, wanted to play my favorite Tea Party song, Writings on the Wall, 89X.

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The Time Warp Lunch on Windsor's Alternative 89X. Matt's my name. Remember when Conor McGregor was defending his use of steroids, talking about, you know, it was after he had his leg got broken. Of course he's going to be on anabolic steroids when that happens during his recovery. Well, sources are now saying, like, oh yeah, that's what he did, but he kept taking them after his shattered leg had healed. More than 2 years he was out from the UFC's drug testing pool, and he was taking them during that time because he liked the energy boost. This is allegations, remember, according to sources. Nothing has been proven, but still, it's Conor McGregor. Would that surprise you? I didn't think so. The Time Warp Lunch.

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Jack White. Jack White. The Jack White has a brand new album out today, Frozen Charlotte. 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

up off the floor after playing with our 15-month-old, like, ah, snap, crackle, pop. What's my age again? Also, every time I go to Caesars and they ask my age, I have to look at Leah and go, what's my age again? Really? Are you sure I'm that young? Because you always say I'm so much older. Oh, you're just, like, trolling me because I'm the older one? Okay, well, this gray hair and the beard, it's distinguished. All right? Where was I? Oh, yeah. My name's Matt, in color headlights, Windsor's Alternative, 89X.

0: So the other week, Angine de Poitrine playing to 100,000 people in Montreal. 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

I was talking to one of our coworkers, Matt, no relation, the other day, and he was saying how awful people were out on the roads. Like, he was just getting road rage because of how awful other people were being. And apparently, Windsor police feel the exact same way. Over the last 4 days, handing out 264 traffic tickets? Is there like a budget deadline coming up? Or are people just really that bad right now? 89X.

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1: 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I promise you, it's funnier with the visual, okay? It looks like a... Just go to our Instagram. 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

0: Windsor's Alternative 89X. Matt and Dan and you, sir, are freshly back from a pretty big event that happened downtown just a few minutes ago.
1: Yeah, the Tea Party. We're at the Coach and Horses, which is a blast from my past. The old Loop, it's a Rocket Mortgage building now.
0: I appreciate that you referred to it by its old name.
1: Yes,
0: though.
1: It will always be the Loop, I think, and the Coach and Horses and Pogo's and the Fish Market. But yeah, the Tea Party was given the key to the city today, which I think is so cool. And I think it's even cooler that they did the whole ceremony. The mayor was there. Some City of Windsor councilors were there in the basement of the Rocket Mortgage building, which was the Coach, which was where the Tea Party found their audience way back when, before they broke out huge and became a worldwide phenomenon.
0: 35 years.
1: 35 years, yes.
0: Like, God, credit to those guys, too. 35 years,
1: and still
0: no lineup changes.
1: No, the three
0: it's
1: of them.
0: It's the same, the Jeff, the Stu.
1: Yeah.
0: You know?
1: And it was really good. They all spoke. They were all three of them were there. And it was very, very touching. Just seeing, Jeff Martin was saying, you know, it all started in this building, in this back corner here, in this tiny little club. And we played the Sydney Opera House last month. And just, you know, thinking of that trajectory is wild.
0: It's insane.
1: Such an accomplished band. And, you know, I was orbiting the circle when they were playing. They were not as the Tea Party then. They were Stickmen, the Stickmen.
0: Oh!
1: So they were, and I never saw the Stickmen live, but I would see posters up. I was just a little bit too young to go, but how do I say this on the radio? I was orbiting. I was a little bit in that scene. So I saw a lot of the musicians, their adjacent bands, like Feel, like the Kildare Trio, like Luxury Christ, a lot of those bands. I never did get to see the Stickmen. I never did see the Tea Party until they launched.
0: They
1: were on Much Music, and then they were the biggest thing ever. And so that, and I was like, oh, that's that band I used to see posters for. And they used to be called the Stickmen and all this stuff. But it was so nostalgic and neat seeing the Coach and the Loop and Pogo's. How it is today. Everything is very office-y. The bones of the building are still there. The Coach, though, I will say, is what resembled the old days is as close to anything.
0: Now, you showed me some pictures. Do you think there would be a way to, like, rearrange the room and everything to get, like, a reunion show down there?
1: To get a reunion?
0: Like, super explosive.
1: Oh, yeah.
0: Yeah.
1: It's kind of a blank slate. The old fireplace is still there. So you see the old grungy fireplace down there. And the rest is kind of like unfinished drywall. It has a very basement-y look to it. Different than what the Coach was, but similar in some ways. It would be so cool if they would do that.
0: I mean, I know they played Caesars last time they were here, right? But, you know, there's always a next time, right?
1: There's always a next time. It would have been so cool, but now I can finally say, well, I finally saw the Tea Party of the Coach. So,
0: yeah, there you go.
1: But were you in Windsor at all during that era? Like, did you ever visit?
0: I was born 35 years ago. I was a year old, Dan.
1: Okay, never mind.
0: I was but a baby.
1: Well, geez, make me feel
0: 35
1: old. 35
0: years ago, this time of year, I was like 6 months old. If my math is correct.
1: Right.
0: So, you know.
1: So 35 years ago, I would have been a young, and I would have been about 15 years old. So, So I missed them in that immediate era. Yeah. You know what I mean? I saw them a few years later.
0: Well, it's funny. I started in radio when they were doing their little hiatus.
1: Right.
0: I got to meet Jeff for the first time through Crash Karma.
1: Jeff Martin or Jeff?
0: Jeff Burrows. Jeff Burrows.
1: Yeah, of course.
0: Through Crash Karma. Remember that band?
1: I do remember.
0: Yeah.
1: Edwin was in that
0: band.
1: Edwin was in that band.
0: I know we're missing some.
1: Yeah, there was a whole little super group of bands.
0: Yeah.
1: I remember Canadians, Crash Karma.
0: And then when the Tea Party got back together, getting to do some cool acoustic stuff out west with them. Just like a great group of guys.
1: Very
0: unbelievable.
1: Nice.
0: So down to, right. You hear about all these rock star egos and stuff, and like,
1: yep,
0: they're just such kind people.
1: Stuart Chatwood this morning at the Coach, what he said, they all said a little piece, like Jeff Martin thanked his dad, Jeff Burrows thanked the community, and Stuart Chatwood said something very interesting. He was playing in Edmonton, and it said this, like, Edmonton welcomes the Tea Party. And he said, wow, to see that sign. And he said, we have always been, we always will be Windsor's Tea Party. So I love that they haven't forgotten where they come from.
0: We gotta get a sign on the Welcome to Windsor sign.
1: Yeah.
0: You know what I mean? Like,
1: yes,
0: like 3 days Grace just got theirs in Norwood.
1: Yeah, home of the Tea Party.
0: Yeah, we got it. That's next.
1: And birthplace of Shania Twain.
0: No. I know she was born here. No. No. We went through a phase, Dan. That was a 5-year phase. We do not play Shania anymore.
1: Yes,
0: play
1: yes.
0: Tea Party?
1: Yes, yes.
0: Which, your pick. Your pick of the ones right here. What do you want to...
1: Tea Party?
0: Yeah.
1: Oh, I'm good. Surprise me.
0: Surprise
1: me, yes.
0: All right, let's...
1: Surprise me. I love the bazaar. I love the bazaar.
0: All right, yeah. But it was in, that was on the Homeboy Show a couple weeks
1: ago. Sure was, right? Yes.
0: Yeah.
1: This is my favorite tea party. Aside from the river, I love the river too. But the bazaar, I think, sums up what the tea party is.
0: Sunday's at 10, by the way. It's the Homeboy Show. Get that little plug in there.
1: Right after Canadian Exports at 9.
0: Thank you for that plug in. Have a great weekend.
1: You too.

89X, it's Dan, Linkin Park, Somewhere I Belong, it's 210, how's it going, and happy Friday. It's a good day, too. A great day for our local music scene. The Tea Party was given the key to the city, and they did it at the old Coach and Horses and the Loop. Remember the Loop? I talk about it all the time. I know all of you 89Xers, if you were of age, you were going to the Loop and the Coach and Horses, and that's where the Tea Party got their start and found their audience and found their voice as a band. And, I mean, they went on, they were playing the Sydney Opera House just like a month ago. Wild, mind-blowing. They were all there, Jeff Martin, Jeff Burrows, Stu Chatwood, and they were accepting the key to the city with the mayor and some city councilors there in the Coach. Now, I was delighted, ecstatic to see the Tea Party right there getting the props they deserve, celebrating 35 years. But I was also, like, equally geeked out to be in the Coach. Like, I was down there. Man, if those walls could talk, I even got into a little conversation with some people around me saying, oh, yeah, that corner, man, if those walls could talk there, and if that chair could talk, if this walls could talk, wow. The fireplace is still intact. It's the part of the Coach that still looks the most like the Coach. And it kind of looks like a hollowed out basement now, but you know, the vibe is still there. The smell is still there too. A little bit. Little bit. Tiny bit. But it was very cool. Key to the city given to the Tea Party. Huge congratulations to the Tea Party. Jack White also, he released his new record today, Frozen Charlotte, the follow-up to No Name, and it's released digitally, standard black vinyl, and limited edition Zug Island Blue vinyl, which is available via Third Man Records. I'm a massive fan of Jack White. Huge fan. We're going to play a lot of new Jack White today because, I don't know, he to me, he is the spirit of 89X, and he's just so damn good. Here's one of the new Jack White songs we're going to play. This is Dollar Bill, new music right here on 89X.

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89X, it's Dan, little Everclear, Santa Monica, 219. Oh, I've opened the floodgates. I'm getting some messages, some texts here. Somebody said, the coach, yes, the sticky floors, yes. Oh, lest we forget. I think they might have stripped those old floors away because that kind of stickiness that was on those floors, you can't wash that away. You got to tear the floors out. You know it's a good club when. Somebody else said, Dan, used to go to that club all the time, Coaching Horses and the Loop. Big, big fan. Must have been so cool. Yes, it was. It was really cool to see inside that old building. And what I loved about it, Rocket Mortgage took it over. They did keep the bones of the windows of the building. You can still see the same. The windows are all the same. The bones of it are still there. The brick is still there. Like I said, the old fireplace that was down inside the coach is still there. So they've respected the history of the building, which is amazing to see. That's how it should be for sure. Who knows? Who knows what the future will hold, right? But it was, like I said, I was so pumped for the Tea Party getting the key to the city and seeing them there, being so happy where it all began. But I was equally pumped just to be in that space again. It was a little burst of emotion. It really was. It was great. Mother right now, M-O-T-H-E-R. This is My Love on Windsor's Alternative 89X.

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89X, it's Dan, 235. How's everyone doing on this beautiful Friday? It's gorgeous out there. Get out and enjoy it if you can. Lots of music to keep you company, too. Set the soundtrack to your walk or your pool party or your patio hang or whatever it is. Catch of the Day is coming up just after 3. New music from Cage the Elephant, and it's awesome. It's called Beaches in Tennessee, and I'm really curious to hear what you all have to say about it. So that's coming up, Catch of the Day, just after 3 o'clock. We're going to play some new Jack White throughout the afternoon as well. Jack White released a record called Frozen Charlotte, and he has been on fire musically, live, on his social media lately. He's amazing. Very, very proud to be from the area. Clocks right now from Coldplay on Windsor's Alternative 89.

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89X, it's Dan McDonald, some Smashing Pumpkins, 1979. See, now every time I hear that song, that reminds me of my teen years, that song. But it's also now going to remind me of the fact that Melissa Williams, who listens to the show, she's an incredible person in our community. She performed on stage with the Smashing Pumpkins dancing to that tune. And I've had her on the radio before to talk about her dance projects, talk about her time with Prince as choreographer and going on tour. So Melissa, if you're listening, I think of you every time I hear 1979 by Smashing Pumpkins. I swear, she needs to write a book. For real. I'm just putting that out there in the universe, Melissa, if you're listening. More music coming up. Pearl Jam with Jeremy. Catch the day up just after 3 o'clock. It's something new from Cage the Elephant. What a time they've had. But man, it sounds like they've come out the other side. Right now it's Fionn. They're doing our birthday bash September 4th. This is Blow on 89X.

0: 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Imagine summer fun out on the water. 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
3: All right, today's catch of the day, it's a good one. It's Cage the Elephant. They just dropped their first new song since the Neon Pill album, and I loved the Neon Pill album. Now, it's called Beaches in Tennessee, and while it's got that very loose, gritty, psychedelic groove that we come to expect from Cage the Elephant, there's also something surprisingly reflective behind it. And, you know, maybe not even surprisingly, they've been through a lot. I was reading an interview with Matt Schultz of the band. He said this is a new chapter. This new chapter is all about writing from real life, finding light in the middle of difficult times, appreciating memories that help carry you through. He even credits opening for Oasis. You know, Oasis recently reunited. That inspired a lot of people. He credits opening for the reunion tour with reminding the band how much they still have left to say and create, and just a renewed hunger to get back into the studio instead of taking time off. So if this is the first taste of what's coming next for Cage the Elephant, I'm really, really excited. Let me know what you think. Keep it or sweep it. New Cage the Elephant, Beaches in Tennessee. Your catch of the day.

0: 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We love you too.
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89X, it's Dan the Verve. So Keep It or Sweep It with Cage the Elephant. We play their new song, Beaches in Tennessee. It's Keep It across the board. Unanimous. One person said, I don't even need to hear it. Cage the Elephant. Absolutely keep this in the cycle. Awesome band. Even better performance. That's from Eric, Megan, and Quentin as well. Keep it, Dan. I like it. The more I hear it, that's from Dion. Somebody else said, Dan, absolutely amazing. Keep it. Somebody else here said, keep it. Saw them live open for Sam Roberts. Were they open for Sam Roberts? When would that have been? I missed that show. But keep it. Keep it is the consensus, so keep it we will. We're all about new music today, and Jack White, Detroit's own Jack White, we're honoring the Tea Party, honoring Jack White today too. He released a brand new record, Third Man Records. It comes in... I'm a sucker for the vinyl variants. It comes in Zug Island Blue as well. And I kind of have to have one. Here's one from the new album, Frozen Charlotte. Jack White, brand new, Raising the Grain on 89X.

99X. It's Bam, little Iggy Pop right there. Another Detroit legend with Lust for Life. I'm loving the Jack White. New album, Frozen Charlotte, came out today. I'm getting a bunch of people saying, well, they love Cage the Elephant, which was the catch of the day. But a lot of people giving love to the new Jack White music we're playing. I have more Jack White that I'm going to play throughout the afternoon, too, just to celebrate the release of his new album, Frozen Charlotte. We heard Raising the Grain in there. We heard Dollar Bill a bit earlier. I'll be sprinkling, peppering, seasoning the afternoon with some new Jack White, because Jack White is awesome. He's a musical hurricane. You know, he plays the guitar like it's a part of his body. Truly, when he plays, it's just, it's unreal watching him. He's a fireball on stage and a passionate guy, and he is someone who is, in the best possible way, I don't want to use the word obsessed because there's like negative connotations with that, but he is someone who just lives and breathes and plays and creates and is immersed in music from every process of it, and it shows with what he puts out. It's just real, gritty, raw. It's Detroit. It really is. Here's Jimmy with Leather Jacket to keep us moving this afternoon on Windsor's Alternative 89X.

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8-9-X, it's Dan. Thank you so much for tuning in. It's 3:42 right now. How's everyone doing this afternoon? I'm still kind of buzzing from being inside the loop and the coach and horses this morning. Like, it's changed a lot, but the bones are still there. It's wild. Here's Ahead by a Century on 89X.

99X. It's Dan 349. Hey, good afternoon. I love getting messages like this. Hey, Dan, our Friday is going awesome. We just got out of Dr. Disc and grabbed 4 records on our way home to listen to them. Nice hearing you this afternoon. Hope to see you soon. Thank you for reaching out, Taryn and Six. And of course, I'm very nosy when it comes to records. I said, okay, well, what 4 records did you get? They grabbed, now the world needs to know. I needed to know, the world needs to know. They got the new Social Distortion, the charts. Austin DiPietro, who, he's a jazz performer here in the area, and he just released a record live at McKenzie Hall. I saw him perform last weekend. Was it Saturday or Sunday at McKenzie Hall? He did a lot of songs for the album. I have that album too. And they got the new Jack White, which is phenomenal. It's out today, Frozen Charlotte. In fact, I'm playing new Jack White all throughout the afternoon. I have another one coming up from the new record called I Can't Believe What I'm Hearing. And I'm hearing these songs along with you for the first time too. It's Jack White Day, so I'll be playing Jack White songs from the new record all afternoon, so stick around. We'll keep moving right now. This is July Talk, Guns and Ammunition on Windsor's Alternative 89X.

0: 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It's nice out there. And we're so into it. Got your summer schedule in place? 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

89X, it's Dan. Thanks for hanging out with me this afternoon. So this is some news. Remember, we were getting all excited that the Gordie Howe International Bridge was finally going to open. We were almost there. Back in June, they were going to do the ribbon cutting, and then it all got pushed back. Anyway, after weeks of political drama, officials now say the bridge is expected to open by the end of this month after Canada and the U.S. reached an agreement to resolve the issues that had been holding it up. Now, if you've been following this story, you know it got kind of weird. Like, the ribbon cutting was canceled back in June after U.S. and Canadian officials said there were unresolved issues. Earlier this year, President Trump had publicly threatened to block the opening while pushing for changes to the bridge agreement between the two countries. Dramatic pause. The good news, it sounds like cooler heads have prevailed. I love hearing those words. And honestly, for us here in Windsor, this isn't just another bridge. This is a game changer. It's going to be to move people and goods faster, take pressure off the Ambassador Bridge for many different reasons, and strengthen one of the busiest trade corridors in North America. We've been watching this thing get built for years, and it's been so cool watching it happen and go up. So fingers crossed, no more delays. Let's cut the ribbon. Open the gates. Finally get this thing moving. Windsor's been ready. Detroit's been ready. I think we are all ready. And how cool to have like a pedestrian and bike lane too. That is cool. I'm just pumped. So end of this month, end of July. That's the word. Maybe you heard it here first. Here's Almost Monday. Can't Slow Down on Windsor's Alternative 89.

89X, it's Dan. It's 409. Some Gorillaz right there. They're going to be in town. Detroit, Little Caesars Arena in October, and they always put on a fantastic, visually stunning show. Always so good. Speaking of visually stunning, this band does too. I saw them at Mopop. That was my intro to Tame Impala, and they've just constantly been in evolution, visually and sonically, since, from their latest record, Deadbeat. This is Dracula. Tame Impala on 89X.

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K99X, it's Dan Green Day, have released a brand new song. It's on their upcoming film, the road trip film Nimrods. And really, really good. Kind of a Ramones-esque vibe to it. We have brand new music from Jack White on the way. Valley coming up to a song I'm addicted to called Vending Machine. And speaking of Valley, in the 5 o'clock hour, I'll have tickets to Rock the Park. My last pair of tickets. I'll do what we've been doing. Play some Lumineers when you hear it. Caller X at 519-792-5000. And if you are that caller, you're going to Rock the Park Wednesday, Harris Park, London. We have some classic REM on the way as well. Something from the Out of Time album. Right now, this is Dexter and the Moon Rocks freaking out on

0: 89X, it's Dan. I saw REM back in 1995 at Chrysler Arena in Ann Arbor. And when they introduced this song, Losing My Religion, he said, this song is as much yours as it is ours. And that's kind of true. Really, that song took on a life of its own. That was a great show, though, the Monster Tour. And it was the second leg of the Monster Tour. The first one was at the Palace of Auburn Hills, and Luscious Jackson opened up. For the one in Ann Arbor, we had Grantley Buffalo. Remember that? Grantley Buffalo, Mockingbird. And they pulled up Patti Smith on stage, too, which was way cool. So, I don't know. I think the second leg got the better show. I'm just saying. Hey, speaking of great shows, Rock the Park happening Wednesday in Harris Park, London. I have one more pair of tickets. I'll be giving those away in the 5 o'clock hour. And Lumineers will be there. This band will be there, too, from Toronto. This is Valley. I'm addicted to this song. It's Vending Machine on 89X.
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4: 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I was the only one left. And I didn't run. I stayed with them. The only thing I could do was love them. And that's what I did. 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
6: What's up? 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

89 exits. Dan, that's the Shins from Oh Inverted World. New Slang is the name of that one. Now, I saw the Shins, maybe that was 2009, I think it was, at the Fillmore, Detroit. So that was a while back. So good live. The Shins are coming back. They're playing Little Caesars Arena September 23rd with Silver Sun Pickups and Weezer. That's going to be a sweet show. New Jack White coming up. He released his new album, Frozen Charlotte, today. And someone was asking, Eric was asking, where can you get the Zug Island Blue variant? I believe Third Man Records. You can order it from Third Man Records. So if you cross the border, you can buy it, Cass Corridor, Third Man Records, or I believe you can order it off of Third Man Records. Really cool. I'll play something from the new Jack White very shortly, a song making its debut called I Can't Believe What I'm Hearing. That's up in one song time. Here's Sum 41 with Makes No Difference on 89X.

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0: 89X, it's Dan, Fall Out Boy, Sugar, we're going down, 4:56, coming up in the 5 o'clock hour, I'll be giving away some tickets to Rock the Park, which is happening Wednesday at Harris Park, London, Valley and Lumineers. A whole slew of other artists are performing, so stick around for that. In the 5 o'clock hour, you're going to hear a little snippet of a Lumineers song, very recognizable when you least expect it, and then you know what to do. Call or exit 519-792-5000, and I'll hook you up with tickets to that show.
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1: 89X, Red Hot Chili Peppers, Can't Stop, 505. So this hour, I'm giving away a pair of tickets to Rock the Park in Harris Park, London, Ontario. This is open to Ontario residents only. Just a heads up on that. If you're waiting around, you're going to hear a clip of a Lumineers song. When you hear that, caller X to 519-792-5000. It'll be in the 5 o'clock hour, so 55 minutes. It'll happen. If you want to go, last pair, I'll be giving them away this hour. Keep your ears peeled for some Lumineers. Here's Cameron Whitcomb. This is Kingdom of Fear on 89X.

0: 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Something somewhere will play it.
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0: Windsor's Alternative.

Charles Dan, some Bush right there from 16 Stone Come Down. They are coming down. They're coming to Windsor July 23rd at the Coliseum inside Caesars Windsor. That is going to be a sweet show, Bush with Come Down. Going out to Aiden, 5:15 right now. Listen, coming up this hour, I'm going to play a little snippet of a Lumineers song. When you hear that, be caller X, and you're going to score my last pair of tickets to see the Lumineers and Valley and a bunch of other bands at Rock the Park in Harris Park, London, this coming Wednesday. Jack White released a brand new record today called Frozen Charlotte, and it's awesome. He's just been on a roll. He's always been on a roll, though. He hit the ground running. The new record, though, I think he released some of the strongest work. His last record that came out a few years ago, No Name, the blue one, No Name, that was amazing. This one, I haven't listened to it enough yet to get a gauge, but so far, it's on par. It just sounds so good and so satisfying in that Jack White way. I've been playing new songs from the new album all afternoon, this afternoon on 89X. Here's another one, Jack White, Neighbors Blues on 89X.

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89X, it's Dan Noah Kahn with The Great Divide. So listen, coming up in the next couple of minutes, you're going to hear a clip of a Lumineers song. When you do, call or exit 519-792-5000. I'm going to give you my last pair of tickets to Rock the Park at Harris Park, London, this coming Wednesday to see Lumineers and Valley and more. So stay tuned. You'll know it when you hear it. Lumineers in the 5 o'clock.

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89X, it's Dan at 6:05. So big day for music. Jack White released a brand new record called Frozen Charlotte, and we've been playing some songs from it all afternoon, every hour, at least one. It's so good. He just sounds so inspired, and it's nitty, it's gritty. It's some of the grittiest stuff he's done since White Stripes, I think. This is G.O.D. and the Broken Ribs. 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
16: One shot, one opportunity, seize everything you ever wanted, one moment, did you capture it?

89X. Hey, how's it going, everybody? Happy Friday. It's Dan. Weekend is here. Lots going on, too. Bell River BIA Car Show is happening in Bell River. The Mill Street Market, Eats, Beats, Art-Filled Streets in Leamington. 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Find some cool finds there or sip on a margarita with me if you like. And if you want to make a run for the river, Swifty Night with Windsor Premier Cruises is happening. Nico J is spinning some Taylor Swift. If that's your thing, I'm just saying. We're going to talk about what's happening Saturday after a quick break. Here's Jutes. It Takes Two on 89X.

89X, it's Dan. How's everyone doing? A look at the weekend and what's going down. I'll be heading to Windsor Eats later on tonight, but tomorrow, Mystic Garden Music Fest is happening in Lansbury Park. This is so cool. If you like electronic music, go to this. Seriously, the downtown farmers market tomorrow on Pulitzer Street. Always a great time. Another really, really fun thing, another WSO free concert is happening at Ojibwe Park tomorrow at 1 p.m., which is really cool. And part of the Riverfront Summer Series, the Riverfront Rewind, is happening at Riem Park, the Rec Room, 4 to 9 p.m. on Saturday as well, which is also F-R-E-E, free 99, everyone's favorite price for things. We'll take a peek at what's happening Sunday after a few songs. Here's some Beastie Boys, Sabotage on 89X.

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89X, it's Dan. Little Youngblood right there with Zombie. A look at some things going on this weekend. Sunday, there is another WSO free concert in Navy Yard, King's Navy Yard Park out in Amherstburg. Beautiful park out that way. Also, we have the Windsor Essex Fan Con Day 2 is happening in LaSalle. And Amherstburg Open Air continues Sunday until 8. The Art Crawl is happening as well in Amherstburg. Go check it out. More music, Our Lady Peace, Superman's Dead on 89X.

89X, it's Dan. Thank you so much for tuning in. So, we're going to keep moving right now. I want to encourage you to come out to the Cherry Rock Lounge tomorrow night. It's their second year anniversary. I'll be there. Johnny Parks will be there. Strike Tyson is performing. Expendable Youth is performing. Come on down and party with us tomorrow night. They're pouring till 4 a.m. I'm just saying, 4 a.m. Here's Muse, Starlight on 89X.

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80.X, it's Dan. Thank you so much for tuning in. Friday evening, gonna end with a beautiful song from Mazzy Star, Hope Sandoval. I love her. She recently turned 60 years old. If you can believe that, I had the chance to see them in Detroit about 12 years ago. She stormed off stage in a rage. It's what happened. Here's Fade Into You for Friday night on 89X.

0: 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Windsor's Alternative.
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5: I spent years in the prison system, and I had no hope to get out, no hope to be a half-decent father. I was a lousy husband, lousy at everything except crime. I met Father Paul. He was a really spiritual man. I didn't know anything about that, but he loved me, showed me love, showed me kindness, showed me respect, taught me everything. I spent 22 years with him, and my wife died, and we have four kids together. And I was responsible. I was the only one left. And I didn't run. I stayed with them. The only thing I could do was love them. And that's what I did. I loved them and suffered with them. And when they're hurting, they call me. That's the biggest gift I got, which is from being a prisoner to being a loving father, which is what I always wanted.
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